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3: 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Olivia Dean. BTS.
4: 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Wanna fall in love with your skin.
3: 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Ella Langley.
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3: Number 4. Sabrina Carpenter. Cyrus.
6: Number
3: 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Taylor Swift.
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3: 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Sam Fender and Olivia Dean.
1: As sete melhores. 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

Mary saved the holy waters watered down. And this town's lost its faith. Our colors will fade eventually. So if our time is running out, day after day, we'll make the mundane a masterpiece. Oh my, my, oh my, my love. 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